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1: I've heard people say that too much of anything is not good for you, baby. But I don't know about that. As many times as we've loved and we've shared love and made love, it doesn't seem to me like it's enough. It's just not enough, baby. It's just not enough.

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2: 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Καλημέρα στον DRS. Ξυπνήστε. 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

What the heck? 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Okay. 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Bob, Dad, yes, going to the ball game. What a great way to have a good time. Wrigley Field.

0: 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Παίζει για σένα, σένα, σένα, σένα.
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1: 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Everything I made.